0: Oh yeah,
1: es un rollo.
2: I got a woman
0: way over town. 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

0: April Varner, ganadora en 2023 del concurso vocal internacional Ella Fitzgerald, de su disco dedicado precisamente a Ella Fitzgerald, Ella, Dream a Little Dream of Me, y Bewitched, Bothered and Bewildered.
1: I'm wild again, beguiled again.

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I mean, honestly, I'm surprised how your throat ain't dry from how you run your knife. Talking about how so-and-so did this to me. 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Like a pimple with the track meet. Be more concerned with your tracks